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2: 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There's just something about her. I just

0: themselves trash talking. So get yourself a cold beer. While you enjoy our entertainment, I would like to say thank you to all of you out there who's listening to this album. God bless this country.
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